fuck up your whole afternoon, shit. 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Soon as the moon hit, I'm a wham, king. 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

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Haven't decided just yet. Yeah. Shorty, what's up, shebang? All of my ops, they dance. 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Trying to get back on the net. 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

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Sit Bankers Club and drink Miller Lite. On Thirsty Thursday and Tuesday night ice. And now I can get pizza, a dollar a slice. 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

me nothing is too much. 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Might double down on some double laws. Over half a million on some bumper cars. Everything in excess, I can get you access. 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

cameras, so colorful. 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

my vision cloudy. 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

0: G's saying, don't be stressing for a bitty. She a farm girl who wanna have sex in the city. Couple shots in the air, 42 for the 50. 38 special, but she look like 20. I'm a provider, can't get what I prescribe her. Friends looking sick when you taste like a diver. Envy what I froze, wanna roll with a driver. 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Cologne spritzes, she's so vicious. Ginger and hibiscus stimulate her senses. Tested in my lenses, open from the entrance. 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Time for Bombay to take a trip to my place. I'm on a wild chase, you alter my mind, dirt.
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Secrets I know got your chest. Will I take those to my death? 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Yeah. 40 was such a bang. All of my ops stay dead. Please don't put me to this test. She's trying to get back on the net. I'm trying to get back in the flesh. Yeah.

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0: 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It's LL Cool J. Move Radio, baby. Let's get it.
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0: Check this out, it's DJ Khaled. 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
1: I'm getting so cold. 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
0: Forget it, why you here, boy? 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Tripping off you cause you had your shot. With my skin sand and my hair long. 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

Bitches on the back. 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

To all the teachers that told me I never amount to nothing. To all the people that lived above the building that I was hunting up on and called the police on when I was trying to make some money to feed my daughter. And all the niggas in the struggle, you know what I'm saying? It's all good, baby, they did. It was all a dream. I used to read Word Up magazine, putting pepper and Heavy D up in the limousine, hanging pictures on my wall. Every Saturday, rapper, it was all a dream. I used to read Word Up magazine, putting pepper and Heavy D. It was all a dream. I used to read Word Up magazine, putting pepper and Heavy D. It was

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I'm gonna take a picture of you and you're free.

0: 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You know what I'm saying? It's LL Cool J. Move Radio, baby. Let's get it.
1: Call him at the bunker. I saw you with your man. Smiling, huh? A cooch bag in your hand. 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I saw you with your man. Smiling, huh? A cooch bag in your hand. 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I saw you with your man. 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I saw you with your man. 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I saw you with your man. Smiling, huh? 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

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What's up with DJ Serum? What's up with DJ Serum? 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

0: Check the style, it's DJ Khaled. 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What's up with DJ Serum? What's up with DJ Serum? Hey, yo, Fred, they ain't believing us. God did.
1: I'm getting so sorry. I ain't wait to talk to someone's 18. Apologize if I say anything I don't mean. Like, what's up with your best friend? 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And what's up with these new niggas? And why they think it all comes so easy?
2: Forget it, why you here, boy? 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Tripping off you cause you had your shot. 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

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I used to read Word Up magazine, salt and pepper and heavy D up in the limousine, hanging pictures on my wall. Every Saturday, rapper, it was all a dream. I used to read Word Up magazine, salt and pepper and heavy D. It was all a dream. I used to read Word Up magazine, salt and pepper and heavy D. It was. All

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2: 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Are you a freak? I wanna fuck around the vine up. Take you home and put me cocky in your right now. Just come around and give you rounds until you sign up. I make you sweat, I make you scream, I make you laugh. I'll be your cupid, I don't need a bow and arrow. What the hell is you here? Let's hit me, never narrow. I could take you out your lulu, I could take you out your aloe. If I still there, let's pick you up around and love my lotto. Like my body with big energy, you tryna be my lotto. You look sexy in the dress and you look sexy in the cargo. You're an angel to your mother in the streets, I couldn't say, but watch me now.
1: I watch me now, do my set, I do my set. Do my dance alone, the body's looking pressed. UVS, UVS, on my neck, it's on my neck. 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Miss me in a fight, doing a fight. I make a way, I make a way. Ride you with a bumper, can you tell me where you're at? Only for me, baby, if you're gonna give me breath.
3: I'm a trap, red rum, boom, boom, got a leak, she a freak, I'm a dummy, she been with me for a week, playing bees on her tongue, told her come and take a seat, pun me, till you come, I can regulate 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

lit. 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The Kelly's a sweet clutch. 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Everything in excess, I can get you access. 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

0: 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D-Nice, Neo, Snoop Dogg, Kent Jones. Come on. High vibrations. Celebrating love and life. 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

your love like a tour of me. 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

0: 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D-Nice, Neo, Snoop Dogg, Ken Jones. Come on. 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
1: I got no plans to hold hands. 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

0: 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LL Cool J. Move Radio, baby. Let's get it.
1: 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I saw you with your man. Smiling, huh? A coach bag in your hand. 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I saw you with your man. 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A coach bag in your hand. 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

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Take it to court and go through litigation. 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

0: Check this out, it's DJ Khaled. 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
0: Forget it, why you here, boy? 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Yeah, and I'll be right here in my spot with a little more cash than I already got. Tripping off you cause you had your shot. 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Me and 40 back to work, but we still smell like a vacation. 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
1: Watch me take.

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All the people that told me I never amount to nothing. All the people that lived above the building that I was hustling from and called the police on me when I was trying to make some money to feed my daughter. And all the niggas in the struggle, you know what I'm saying? It's all good, baby, they said. It was all a dream. I used to read Word Up magazine, putting pepper and heavy D up in the limousine, hanging pictures on my wall. Every Saturday, rap attack, it was all a dream. I used to read Word Up magazine, putting

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I've been up straight for 9 days. I need a spa day. Yeah. She try and give me that Wu-Tang. 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

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She got an ass like a mother do, it's passed down. 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Change your diet up, she working on the abs now. But if we stepping out, I'm paying for that last round. And good God, the charm is hypnotic. 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Yeah, cool it off, rosés and Frigidaire. Need some clarity, no moisturizing hair. And a sweet, grassy step, it's an affair. Yeah, yeah, what you think about me? 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And I bring you close, but the smoke make my vision cloudy. Yo, in the jeans too quick, I need a reboot. Dance to see a diva, only seen a preview. I've been in the days, girl, I just think I need you.

girl who wanna have sex in the city. Couple shots in the air, 44 for the 50. 38 special, but she look like 20. I'm a provider, can't get what I prescribe her. Friends looking sick when you taste like a diver. Envy what I pose when I roll with a driver. 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Time for Bombay to take a trip to my place. I'm on a wild chase, you alter my mind, sir. But baby, this the job when I'm clocking in. 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

0: 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D-Nice, Neo, Snoop Dogg, Kent Jones. Come on. 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Celebrating love and life. 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
1: I got no plans to hold hands. 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

0: Sponsorship ship from a thrift shop. 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

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Over half a million on some buffer cars. Everything in excess. I can get you access. 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

Yeah. What you know about going out? Head west, red legs, TVs, all up in the headrest. Try and live it up, ride to a bigger truck, peace all glittered up, nickel kid, nickel what?

I'm the reason they made the dress code. They figure I went wild when I'm in my fresh clothes. 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Rec shows, collect those extra O's. By the heat, get the key to the Lex to hold. 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Minions, the only thing we in the heavy to make. Was up in the X-ray, then the Lex or bins. 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

Everybody and everybody just clap your hands. 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I know these bitches was slow, I ain't know these bitches female. Now read the suit in case you niggas try to please loud. Boom your face off, then I tell them please stop. I'm the A, B, 700 on the horses when we fixin' the leaves. But I don't fuck with horses since Christopher Reeves.

lit. 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The Kelly's is too clutch. 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Might double down on some double laws. Over half a million on some bumper cars. Everything in excess, I can get you access. 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

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All of my ops stay dead. Please don't put me to this test. He's trying to get back on the net. I'm trying to get back in the flesh. 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

Sexy nana, sexy nana, sexy nana, sexy nana, sexy nana, sexy nana, sexy nana, sexy nana, sexy nana, sexy nana, sexy nana, sexy nana, sexy nana, sexy nana, sexy nana, sexy nana, sexy nana, sexy nana, 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

flow, now let me run mine. 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
2: 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Take you home, I put me cocky in your right now. Just come around and give you rounds until you sign out. I make you squirt, I make you scream, I make you laugh. I be your cupid, I don't need a bow and arrow. Would you hella see, yeah, let's hit me, never narrow. I could take you out your lulu, I could take you out your aloe. But if I still there, let's pick you up, I finally love my lout. Like my body with big energy, you tryna be my lout. You look sexy in the dress and you look sexy in the cargo. You're an angel to your mother in the sheets, I couldn't say, but watch me now. I watch me now, see my set, I do my set, see my dance alone. The body's looking fresh. Yes, yes, on my neck, it's on my neck. I make a girlfriend, set my boyfriend to my neck. I've seen a fight, I'm doing a fight. I make a way, I make a way. Body with a bumper, can you tell me where you're at? Best friend, best friend, you only call me baby if you're gonna give me breath.
3: 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She fell in love with a drop star, Batman roster. 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

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Kick it with the bitch who come from Parisians. 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I guess that cunt get anything. I guess that cunt get anything. I guess that cunt get anything. I guess that cunt get anything. I guess that cunt get anything. I was in the 212, on the uptown thing, nigga, you know what's up or don't you? Order who made ya, I'm a rude bitch, nigga, what are you made of, eh? I'm eating food up, boo, I could bust your eight, I'm a 212, fuck a gun, dude. 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A lickin' in the water by the blue bag, you caught the warm goose. And you do-rag, you son. 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Nigga, better who run-run. You could get shot, homie, if you want to. Put your guns up, tell your crew don't front. 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Bitch, I'm about to blew up, too. I'm the 1-2 day, I'm the new system.

0: top niggas, the 212, fuck you, gun you. 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What's the run to? 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

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Change your diet up. 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Yeah, cool it off, rosés and Frigidaire. Need some clarity, no moisturizing hair. And a sweet, grassy separate in a bed. Yeah, yeah, what you think about me? Boy, you wish you would allow me. Party all the time, but I'm not here with anybody. And I bring you close, but the smoke in my vision cloudy. Yo, and the team's too quick, I need a reboot. There's the sea of diva, only seen a preview. I've been in the days, girl, I just think I need you.

0: OG saying, don't be stressing for a bit. He see a farm girl who wanna have sex in the city. Couple shots in the air, 42 for the 50. 38 special, but she look like 20. I'm a provider, can't get what I prescribe her. 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
2: 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Taylor gang apparel. 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

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The richest niggas in any city don't do just. Might double down on some double laws. Over half a million on some fucker cars. 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

0: I'll be your Cupid, I don't need a bow and arrow. 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
1: 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Where's the beef? 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

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Shorty, what's up, shebang? All of my ops thinking, please don't put me to this test. 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

front line, cause selling is up, huh? 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

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Need some clarity, no moisture, nice and hair.

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I'm a provider, can't get what I prescribe her. 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I'm on a wild chase, you alter my mind, dirt. 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

same propane for weeks. 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LV luggage or men's receipt. 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The Kelly's a too clutch. The richest niggas in any city don't do dust. Might double down on some double laws. Over half a million on some bumper cars. Everything in excess, I can get you access. Put your name on it, got next to the SS. Never too much like Luther said. 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I don't change back, but she don't do this. She never hears no, I just grant wishes. No, I know you hope your nigga.

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1: Yo, yo, yo, yo, yo, yo, yo, yo, yo, yo, yo, yo, yo, yo, yo, yo, yo, yo, yo, yo, yo, yo, yo, yo, yo, yo, yo, yo, yo, yo, yo, yo, yo, yo, yo, yo, yo, yo, yo, yo, yo, yo, yo, yo, yo, yo, yo, yo, yo, yo, yo, yo, yo, yo, yo, yo, yo, yo, yo, yo, yo, yo, yo, yo, yo, yo, yo, yo, yo, yo, yo, yo, yo, yo, yo, yo, yo, yo, yo, yo, yo, yo, yo, yo, yo, yo, yo, yo, yo, yo, yo, yo, yo, yo, yo, yo, yo, yo, yo, 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